0: Roos grand final against the Knights after Connor Watson failed to clear concussion protocols. That's the latest news update from the Capital Radio Newsroom. I'm Caitlin Lewis.
1: XLFM Snowy Mountains weather.
2: Quite a bit of cloud about today, showers and storms. Tomorrow, cloudy, scattered showers, snow about the peaks and storms also forecast. Monday, partly cloudy, isolated showers, and Tuesday, partly cloudy and more rain predicted. Keeping it going for a top today of 17, Gindy climbing to 17 in Canberra, reaching a high of 19.
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It's the long weekend, so let's have fun with a 30-minute music marathon. Genesis and Tom Petty shortly. It's Bon Jovi. 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

0: 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Hope you're having a great weekend. Stay out of the wet. Tom Petty and I Won't Back Down. We'll have another 30-minute music marathon coming up just after 11 for a bit of fun. Hey, quite a bit of cloud out today. Showers and storms. And tomorrow, cloudy, scattered showers. Snow about the peaks and storms also forecast. Monday, partly cloudy, isolated showers. And Tuesday, partly cloudy, more rain predicted. Cooma going for a top today of 17. Jindy at a top of 17. And Canberra reaching a high of 19. Up shortly, we'll check out some Eddie Grant. 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
6: From the Capital Radio Newsroom, I'm Caitlin Lewis. There have been reports up to 7 people, including a child, have been severely injured after a vehicle struck multiple pedestrians in Newcastle's West. 4 rescue helicopters and dozens of emergency crews are responding to Newcastle Link Road near Transfield Avenue in Wallsend. Bystander Gary is there. He says the situation is changing rapidly.
7: While we've been here in the last probably 15, 20 minutes, there's been at least 10 emergency vehicles go through, ambulances, police, fire brigade. It's been a huge multi-agency response from the Newcastle Emergency Services. Helicopters gone overhead.
6: OpenAI is under renewed scrutiny after one of its agents accessed another government site without authorisation. The model navigating a New South Wales National Park site obtained sensitive environmental data when conducting public health research. Cybersecurity expert Matthew Graham has told News 24 it shows how easily the tech can unintentionally go rogue.
8: It wasn't, you know, a traditional hack per se. It was just basically an AI agent that was tasked to do something and simply wouldn't give up. It was going through its processes. It was trying to figure things out. It was trying to get the answers that it was, you know, simply tasked to do, which is what OpenAI said, is that it was, you know, trying to find some public health information.
6: A magnitude 4.8 quake has shaken much of Victoria, waking thousands of residents early this morning. The tremor struck in the state's South Gippsland at a depth of 10 kilometres. An aftershock was recorded shortly after. Residents say they were stunned.
9: The bed moved sideways back and forth, and I almost blamed a couple upstairs.
10: I'm just ringing to say that I live at Blackburn, and the shaking of the room in my bedroom, the lamp nearly fell on my head. Could not believe it was the most frightening thing I've ever experienced.
6: and people named on an exclusion list for next week's Land Forces Expo in Perth are threatening to take the state government to court if they're not taken off. Will Shanahan and Matilda Lane Rose have both been placed on the list for attending past climate protests? If either enters a zone from the convention centre to Elizabeth Quay train station, they face up to 3 years in prison and a $36,000 fine. Checking sport, a former Rooster is ready to spoil the party for his old team in the NRL Grand Final tomorrow night. Knights halfback Sandon Smith was let go by the Roosters last season as they successfully chased Manly's Daly Cherry Evans. Smith, though, insists the Grand Final is not about revenge.
11: Not really, honestly. To win a Grand Final, that's enough motivation. You know, it doesn't matter who it's against, that's the motivation right there to bring a premiership home to this town, this amazing town. That's enough motivation there as it is.
6: And Manchester City has lodged an appeal after being found guilty of breaching the Premier League's financial rules. That's the latest news update from the Capital Radio Newsroom. I'm Caitlin Lewis.
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0: Quite a bit of cloud about today, showers and storms. Tomorrow, cloudy, scattered showers, snow about the peaks and storms also forecast. Monday, partly cloudy, isolated showers. And Tuesday, partly cloudy, more rain predicted. Cooma going for a top today of 17. Gindi climbing to 17 in Canberra, reaching a high of 19.
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0: 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Craig Pritchard wrapping up a 30-minute music marathon with The Police featuring Sting, who turned 75 on Friday. Believe it or not, he's looking pretty good for 75, isn't he? I mean, he certainly keeps himself fit. And one thing you never do, if you're going to do a karaoke, never sing a Police or Sting song, because he gets right up there and most of us can't. Hey, quite a bit of cloud about today, showers and storms. Tomorrow, cloudy, scattered showers, snow about the peaks, and storms also forecast. On Monday, a partly cloudy day, isolated showers, and Tuesday, partly cloudy, more rain predicted. Cooma going for a top today of 17, Jindy climbing to 17, and Canberra reaching a top of 19 degrees. Up soon, the Eurythmics. I need to be right
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0: Nova Classic, XLFM 96.1 with Craig Pritchard. Coming up after midday, it's a 30-minute music marathon with Belinda Carlisle. And Cyndi Lauper. And don't forget, it's one big party tonight from 6 when we do Jukebox Saturday Night, playing all your favourite party songs in the one place from the 70s and 80s for 6 non-stop hours. 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
9: From the Capital Radio Newsroom, good afternoon. I'm Caitlin Lewis. Grand final send-off celebrations in the New South Wales city of Newcastle have turned to tragedy after a car struck a crowd lining the road to wave off the Knights. Up to 9 people, including a child, have been injured, some critically, after the vehicle mounted the roadside near Wallsend. A major emergency operation is now underway as authorities urge all motorists to avoid the area. NBN television reporter Natasha Bayersdors is at the scene. She says it's a distressing one.
10: I can still see maybe 5-6 ambulances, a couple of fire and rescue, and really sadly, the car that was allegedly involved in this, beside it, I can see a crumpled Knights flag on the ground where presumably the bystanders were, and it's more than a little overwhelming for everybody here, but especially those people involved.
9: The Energy Minister insists Australia still has a strong pipeline of oil coming in despite global disruptions. Leaders of the G7 nations have agreed to release 100 million barrels of emergency oil available over the next 4 months to try and stabilise the markets. But Chris Bowen says oil supply here will remain steady and secure no matter the uncertainty.
11: 41 days worth of petrol, 32 days worth of diesel, and 28 days worth of jet fuel. We have 50 ships on their way to Australia with fuel supplies. We also have 3.6 billion litres of fuel locked in, contracted, to be delivered over the next 4 weeks. And included in that is 2 billion litres of diesel.
9: And a rogue OpenAI agent has hacked into another Australian government agency. Chelsea Bowden reports.
12: OpenAI confirmed a rogue agent accessed a New South Wales government website in June, the same month it breached 4 government websites, including Medicare. The Premier's department says the model accessed a National Parks and Wildlife Service web application containing historical information and data on fires. There was no unauthorised access to personal information. The Greens are calling for an audit of all government systems and and databases to check for additional breaches.
9: Checking sport, the Western Force are in action today against the Waratahs in the Super Rugby Oz Grand Final. The Force go into the clash as favourites, having beaten the Waratahs just a week ago. Force back Mac Greeley says a win today would be the boost the club needs ahead of the next Super Rugby Pacific season.
13: To be able to hopefully raise a trophy at home is something that's certainly motivating. Yeah, with our group building the squad depth and that, it's a good opportunity for guys to play in these games.
9: That's the latest news update from the Capital Radio Newsroom. I'm Caitlin Lewis.
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0: Showers and storms for the remainder of your Saturday, right through this evening. Tomorrow, more of the same, cloudy, scattered showers. Snow about the peaks, also some storms forecast. Monday, partly cloudy with some isolated showers and more rain predicted Tuesday, and we're looking partly cloudy. Cooma going for a top tomorrow of 18 after a night's low of 9 degrees. Gindi will drop down to 11 tonight. Climb to a top tomorrow of 16 in Canberra, getting up to 19 tomorrow after dipping down to 12 overnight.
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yeah, that's the Rembrandts. 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Hi there, DC through until 6 when Jukebox Saturday Night takes over. Right now, this one, Cyndi Lauper.

Did you grab your share of the Bowser with Purjo from a classic XLFM 96.1? Hey there, it is Deeksy. Got my company right up until 6 tonight when we turn the ads off. 6 solid hours, non-stop party favourites on the way after 6. In the meantime, this one from Elton John, XLFM.

0: as we wrap up. 30 minutes commercial free on your Saturday afternoon for a classic. 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Jukebox Saturday night, keep you company tonight. We'll do that from 6. The weather, well, we're not looking all that great, are we? Cloudy showers, yeah, continuing, possible thunder about, down to 7 degrees overnight tomorrow. Shower or two, a little cloudy for your Sunday, 16. Partly cloudy, 19 on Monday, Tuesday. Showers look as though they're increasing again. Top of that, about 17 degrees. Some Huey and the news gets on the way for you next at XLFM.
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0: 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This on the way after one, as well as something from the 90s. 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
0: Showers and storms for the remainder of your Saturday, right through this evening. Tomorrow, more of the same, cloudy, scattered showers. Snow about the peaks, also some storms forecast. Monday, partly cloudy with some isolated showers and more rain predicted Tuesday, and we're looking partly cloudy. Cooma going for a top tomorrow of 18 after a night's low of 9 degrees. Gindy will drop down to 11 tonight. Climb to a top tomorrow of 16 in Canberra, getting up to 19 tomorrow, after dipping down to 12 overnight.
1: 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Now, Dixie

We are in the middle of another legendary 30-minute music marathon. Thanks for joining us on this musical journey. Happy Saturday afternoon to you. 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

0: this is the station that after six tonight turns off the ads for six solid hours non-stop party favourites. The Jukebox Saturday Night, we'll get to that very soon. Also, stick around, some Dragon, Terrence Trent D'Arby, all that on the way. 30 minutes commercial free, XLFM.
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0: Commercial free with some classic Dragon. The weather, while we're looking showery for the remainder of your Saturday, some possible further thunder about the place as well. Yeah, down to 7 overnight tomorrow, shower or two, cloudy, snow above 1900 metres by the looks of things. Top around about 16 degrees tomorrow. Monday, cloudy 19 and showers on the increase. Tuesday, top around about 17 degrees. 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
3: Don't miss Brad Pitt.
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1: And reminder, the Brebo Craft Group meet the first Tuesday of the month at the Brebo Community Hall. 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

0: get ready for another world-famous 30-minute music marathon. 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Plus The Boss. From one of the biggest selling albums of the 1980s. 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
0: Showers and storms for the remainder of your Saturday, right through this evening. Tomorrow, more of the same, cloudy, scattered showers. Snow about the peaks, also some storms forecast. Monday, partly cloudy with some isolated showers and more rain predicted Tuesday, and we're looking partly cloudy. Cooma going for a top tomorrow of 18 after a night's low of 9 degrees. Gindi will drop down to 11 tonight. Climb to a top tomorrow of 16 in Canberra, getting up to 19 tomorrow after dipping down to 12 overnight.
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This is the station that unleashes Gazza and Rick on the airwaves again Tuesday. Yes, it's another 30-minute music marathon. In the meantime, Cheap Trick after this one, Pseudo Echo from the classic Snow Mountains XLFM.

0: Saturday afternoon from a classic XLFM 96.1. Great to have your company. Don't forget tonight from 6, it is Jukebox Saturday nights, and certainly a night to be inside by the looks of things, the Bureau is saying. We are in for a cloudy rest of your Saturday, still chasing 17 today. Possible showers and even thunder still continuing tonight, down to 7 overnight. Tomorrow we're looking cloudy again, showers, even snow tomorrow, 16. Partly cloudy 19 on Monday, Tuesday. Showers look as though they're on the increase, top around about 17.
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0: This is a station that is world famous for its 30-minute music marathons because they contain stuff like this. It's the sound of D-Rain here at XLFM. We'll get that on after three. As well as this. It is the sound of Starship. And something from Brothers in Arms. It's Dire Straits. That more still to come.
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0: Showers and storms for the remainder of your Saturday, right through this evening. Tomorrow, more of the same, cloudy, scattered showers. Snow about the peaks, also some storms forecast. Monday, partly cloudy with some isolated showers and more rain predicted Tuesday, and we're looking partly cloudy. Cooma going for a top tomorrow of 18 after a night's low of 9 degrees. Jindy will drop down to 11 tonight. Climb to a top tomorrow of 16 in Canberra, getting up to 19 tomorrow, after dipping down to 12 overnight.
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Stick around, line up the Bee Gees. The Vinyls is part of this one right now. From the album Brothers in Arms, this, the iconic Money for Nothing. 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

with Catherine and Rick, back to do the dance all over again. Tuesday after the long weekend from a classic. XLFM, haul it out after this one. Turn up the vinyls.

0: That is the sound of Ivan Amy's and I's House from a classic XLFM 96.1. Yeah, welcome to the long weekend. Great to have your company. Unfortunately, we couldn't do much with the weather. You know, saying we are looking rather unsettled for the remainder of your Saturday. Shower or two again tomorrow. Possible further thunder as well as some snow above 1,900 metres tomorrow. Wow. 19 degrees, Monday back. Well, actually, no, the holiday Monday. I almost forgot. Partly cloudy, showers about 19, and back to work on Tuesday. Showers increasing, top around about 17 degrees. And Billy Ocean, let's get that on next. XLFM.
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0: as we get you into the long weekend, the best way we know how, and that is with 30-minute music marathons. Are you ready for the next? 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Plus this. Some early 90s Tom Cochran and something from the 80s. From the Hoodoo Gurus. That and more still to come. 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
0: Showers and storms for the remainder of your Saturday, right through this evening. Tomorrow, more of the same. Cloudy, scattered showers. Snow about the peaks. Also, some storms forecast. Monday, partly cloudy with some isolated showers and more rain predicted Tuesday. And we're looking partly cloudy. Cooma going for a top tomorrow of 18 after a night's low of 9 degrees. Gindi will drop down to 11 tonight. Climb to a top tomorrow of 16 in Canberra, getting up to 19 tomorrow, after dipping down to 12 overnight.
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This is Forever Classic, XLFM 96.1, Gazza and Greek back again. We're going to do the dance all over again from 5:30 Tuesday. 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

from the 1984 movie of the same name, Giorgio Moroder, Phil Oakey, Gather of Electric Dreams. 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It's the Clash of XLFM.

0: wishing you end of a long weekend the best way we know how. And that is with 30 Minute Music Marathons here at Forever Classic. 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Great to have your company. And don't forget tonight from 6 solid hours non-stop party favourites. The Jukebox Saturday night. In the meantime, I can tell you we are in for a rather unsettled couple of days. Unfortunately, the long weekend is an inside one. Yep, everyone's staying inside, probably watching the grand final tomorrow night. Who are you going for? Cloudy, showers, thunder tonight. More of the same again tomorrow, with the addition of some snow falling above 1,900 metres. Down to 7 overnight, 16 at the top tomorrow. Partly cloudy for the holiday Monday, 19. And showers increasing at this stage Tuesday, top around about 17 degrees.
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0: as we get ready to do another 30-minute music marathon. Are you ready to join me? Come on, let's meander through these. Coming up, some Deep Blue Something on XLFM Plus. An absolute anthem and a banger out of the early 80s from Pat Benatar and Something You Can Feel from the Jacksons.
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0: Showers and storms for the remainder of your Saturday, right through this evening. Tomorrow, more of the same, cloudy, scattered showers. Snow about the peaks, also some storms forecast. Monday, partly cloudy with some isolated showers and more rain predicted Tuesday, and we're looking partly cloudy. Cooma going for a top tomorrow of 18 after a night's low of 9 degrees. Gindi will drop down to 11 tonight. Climb to a top tomorrow of 16 in Canberra, getting up to 19 tomorrow, after dipping down to 12 overnight.
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house as we get ready to walk right into Jukebox Saturday night. It's an open invitation to come and party with us after six for a classic. Excellent.

0: John Cougar Mellencamp, all a part of this 30-minute music marathon. It is done, it is dusted. Forever classic. XLFM, where I remind you, tomorrow, daylight savings. Yep. Is it that time already? Yes, it is, as a matter of fact. So don't forget, change your clocks. They go forward. So we spring forward, we fall back. Well, that's what the Americans call autumn is fall, nonetheless. Don't forget to change your clocks before you go to bed. The weather, well, there's no change in the weather at all right through until Monday. Cloudy showers, possible thunder, not only today and for what's left of your Saturday, but also Sunday, tomorrow, possible snow as well. Above 1,900 metres, cloudy Monday 19 and showers increasing Tuesday 17.
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1: And here you go, Lego Club, every Wednesday from 3:30 after school at the Cooma Library. You can join during the school terms, an afternoon of creativity, a little bit of fun as well. Who doesn't love Lego? Everyone's welcome. 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If you've got any further questions, get in touch with the Snowy Mountains Regional Libraries via their Facebook page.
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0: are you going to go for in the NRL Grand Final? Is it the Roosters or is it the Knights? I'm kind of going with the underdog on this occasion. It is Forever Classic, XLFM 96.1. That's it for me. 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

Forever classic 70s Sunday morning from their 1975 album, Rough, Tough and Ready. Hush, glad all over. Let's go to the other end of the scale right now for Jack Jones.

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0: Forever Classic 70s Sunday morning, the unmistakable voice of Janis Joplin, me and Bobby McGee. Janis passed away on this day in 1970 at the tender age of 27, a member of the so-called 27 Club. They actually released that single posthumously in 1971. Back soon with Boney M and an absolutely terrific Creedence song coming up. It's the favourite song from the band, Tom Fogerty. So we'll play that soon on Forever Classic 70s Sunday morning.
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0: 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Gee, that's a good song, isn't it? I love it. It's probably my favourite Creedence song. Also the favourite of Tom Fogerty himself. Run Through the Jungle from 1970. Still to come, we're going to play Gary Numan, who's heading to Australia next year. He's going to be doing a big tour with Simple Minds. That'd be a great double bill. Gary Numan next on Forever Classic 70s Sunday Morning.
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Forever Classic 70s Sunday morning, one of the most sampled songs of all time, that one, Chic, Good Times, with Kathy Dan. Well, so Rock and Rod has decided he doesn't want to rock anymore. He's retiring from touring. One final tour, though, called the final encore next year. No Aussie dates at this stage, but we'll see. It's tonight's

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2: It's astounding. 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Madness takes its toll. But listen closely.
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0: Forever Classic 70s Sunday morning. It's never too early to do the time warp. Come on. As the Rocky Horror cast, we're still lamenting the great loss of the incredible Tim Curry, of course, big star from Rocky Horror. Someone else who was a star was Susan Sarandon. She's turning 80 today. Well known for playing Janet. Damn it, Janet. In Rocky Horror. Your girl Susie Q with Chris Norman coming up soon, and a fantastic song on the way from the great Neil Young on Forever Classic 70 Sunday morning.
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0: Just incredibly timeless, isn't it? Neil Young from the Harvest album, of course, quite iconic. 1972 was the year for Heart of Gold, his only US number one song. James Taylor and Linda Ronstadt on backing vocals of that incredible piece of music. We're going to turn it up a notch next. Gonzalez is coming up on Forever Classic 70 Sunday morning.
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8: From the Capital Radio Newsroom, good morning, I'm Jeff Tyler. An 18-year-old P-plater has been charged with 9 offences after a car ploughed into a crowd of Newcastle Knights supporters in Wallsend. 10 people were injured, including a 5-year-old girl left fighting for life when the vehicle reportedly lost control during the grand final send-off. The male driver is the only person to be charged with his licence suspended and bail refused ahead of a court appearance today. Emirati prosecutors are now labelling a mid-flight attack on a Fly Dubai service to Tel Aviv as an attempted terrorist act. Investigators have revealed the co-pilot accused of attacking his captain with an axe had been previously grounded over concerns he'd been radicalised. A joint international probe is now examining how the co-pilot cleared security vetting to board the aircraft carrying over 170 passengers. The road transport industry is warning Christmas shopping will be extra expensive this year if nothing is done to combat rising fuel prices. The National Road Transport Association is asking the federal government to temporarily adjust the heavy vehicle road user charge to take pressure off freight operators as diesel prices soar. NatRo Chief Executive Warren Clark says higher freight costs will find their way onto price tags.
9: We're just asking that the government reduce the road user charge to zero till January. It gives operators some breathing space and it also gives the consumers breathing space at Christmas.
8: And a search is underway in the US for a medical transport plane which lost contact with authorities during a flight from Bermuda to Boston. 6 people are believed to be on board the jet. Coast Guard is searching for the aircraft off the coast of Massachusetts. Well, more than 80,000 fans will pack into Accor Stadium tonight as the Sydney Roosters and Newcastle Knights do battle in Rugby League season decider. The Roosters are looking for their first title since going back-to-back in 2019. For the Knights, though, it's been 25 years since they've lifted the trophy. Four-time world champion Max Verstappen has taken his first pole position of the year. The Dutchman feeling confident in his Red Bull as he lines up to start at the front of the grid for tonight's Bahrain Grand Prix at Sepang Circuit.
1: It's a proud moment. We had a tough start to the year and then I think we really put a lot of good stuff on the car. And we really understood, I think, our car a lot better.
8: Aussie Oscar Piastri qualified P7. And in the AFLW, the Saints have hit rock bottom with the club's lowest ever score of 31-1 against the Bulldogs. That's the latest from the Capital Radio newsroom.
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10: Today, cloudy, showers and late storms possible, snow about the peaks. Tomorrow, partly cloudy, chance of showers. Tuesday, partly cloudy, isolated showers. Wednesday, overcast, more rain is forecast. Cooma gone for a top today of 18, Jindy temp climbing to 16, Canberra reaching a max temp of 19.
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0: Forever Classic 70s Sunday Morning from the Rumours album. Fleetwood Mac, of course. Secondhand News. Yet another song about the breakup of Lindsey Buckingham and Stevie Nicks. Happy birthday to Lindsey Buckingham. He turned 78 yesterday. We've got Foreigner soon. Paul Simon still to come on Forever Classic 70 Sunday Morning.
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0: 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Great song from Paul Simon, even though he only mentions about five. Still going to squeeze in a couple more great 70s tunes before we wrap up Forever Classic 70s Sunday morning. 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
5: 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Come

0: 670s Sunday morning, wrapping up another edition. Thank you for joining me. I hope you enjoyed our little musical journey through the 70s. We will do it again next Sunday. Have a great day and a fantastic week.
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10: From the Capital Radio Newsroom, good morning, I'm Jeff Tyler. An 18-year-old man will face court today charged over a crash that left 10 people injured, including three children, during a Newcastle Knights team farewell. Authorities allege the P plater was driving erratically before losing control at a roundabout in Wall's End, hitting the spectators. He's been refused bail with his licence suspended, with the two most critically injured victims now stable. There have been questions around the level of crowd management, given there were no safety bollards in place along the road speed limit to 90 kilometres an hour. But Assistant Police Commissioner David Waddle has told today he denies any suggestion they were underprepared.
11: Look, the route that the bus took was about 20 kilometres long. We had police stationed right along. There was a police officer on that roundabout. We had done plenty of planning and have done a lot more planning since.
10: Meantime, the atmosphere is building ahead of Rugby League's Night of Nights. Newcastle fans are ready for redemption coming off the back of the wooden spoon last year, with the Knights playing their first NRL grand final in 25 years. The side will be vying for victory when it takes on the Roosters at a sold-out Accor Stadium. Newcastle cafe owner Penny Shaloub says community spirit is on show.
12: We've just seen the most incredible display of passion from the Newcastle community, passion for our team. I guess, support with each other, sharing stories. It's been absolutely incredible.
10: Overseas now, in the Ukraine is pledging to double down on drone attacks against Russian oil refineries to counter a new military doctrine. President Volodymyr Zelensky claims he's obtained intelligence showing Russian forces have adopted a new policy permitting strikes on critical civilian infrastructure. Mr. Zelensky has told Reuters Moscow's military operation is risking more lives by the day.
13: In the villages everywhere, roads, schools, hospitals, to pressure people to leave the capital, leave different cities. Yes, and because this is the goal of their operation.
10: And we have less than 12 hours from the NRL Grand Final, and Andrew Lucas reports.
14: The Roosters and Knights will have to overcome the loss of key players to be crowned premiers in this year's decider. Connor Watson has failed to overcome last week's head knock, with Benaiah Uelu set to replace him on the bench, while Newcastle are without the suspended Phoenix Crossland, with Harrison Graham set to start at hooker as the Knights chase their first premiership since 2001. Kickoff is at 7:30pm local time at a sold-out Accor Stadium. Andrew Lucas, Sydney.
10: And North Melbourne faces Sydney in the first of three AFLW games today. The Kangaroos need a win to hold on to second place on the ladder. That's the latest from the Capital Radio newsroom.
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15: Today, cloudy, showers and late storms possible, snow about the peaks. Tomorrow, partly cloudy, chance of showers. Tuesday, partly cloudy, isolated showers. Wednesday, overcast, more rain is forecast. Cooma gone for a top today of 18, Jindy temp climbing to 16, Canberra reaching a max temp of 19.
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Hello and good morning. You're with Brad for your Sunday, 4th of October. It's a long weekend. It's NRL Grand Final day. Go the Chooks. Come on, boys. I know we can do it. I believe we could beat Newcastle. Though, if you're a Newcastle fan, maybe you'll win. We'll have to wait and see later on this afternoon. We're going to get through this morning first. It's a 30-minute music marathon. We've got this hit from Van Halen to listen to here on XLFM.

Sure, the classic XLFM 96.1. Halfway through this long weekend, Sunday 4th of October. It means we're halfway through the double demerits period as well, so make sure you're still driving carefully, you know, doing the limit and making sure you're wearing your seatbelt, no phones at all whilst driving. It'll all wrap up Tuesday morning as we cross into that day, so make sure you're driving carefully. It's the 30-minute music marathon, and now here's Icehouse.

0: 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And looking at the weather for your Sunday morning, it's going to be a cloudy one. Showers and late storms possible as well. Snow about the peaks. Tomorrow, partly cloudy. Tuesday, partly cloudy with isolated showers. Wednesday, overcast with more rains in forecast for that too. So, yeah, it might be a bit of a wet week. But all throughout this week, more chances to win in Burjo's Beat the Bowser. It's back on Tuesday. And your chance wins a free fuel thanks to Snowman Aero Carpentry and Construction Group. Get ready for that. Just hold off a few more days as we make it through this long weekend with more music coming up. Including some Bruce Springsteen up next.
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0: 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About to make it to 10 o'clock together. 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And then we've got some Avalon. 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
7: From the Capital Radio Newsroom, good morning. I'm Jeff Tyler. The 18-year-old driver of a car that crashed into a group of 10 Newcastle Knights supporters has now been charged. Carolee Katsimbanis reports.
8: The P-plater faces 9 charges, including 3 counts of dangerous driving occasioning grievous bodily harm and 3 counts of negligent driving. He's been refused bail to appear in court on Sunday, his licence also suspended. His 2 male passengers, aged 18 and 19, were not injured. Police have now seized the car and it'll undergo forensic examination. A 5-year-old girl and a 67-year-old man remain in a critical but now stable condition. Investigations into the incident continue.
7: Meantime, the Newcastle community is being urged to unite ahead of tonight's NRL Grand Final against the Roosters. Around 80,000 fans are expected to pack out a core stadium for the decider that will rewrite the history books. Newcastle Lord Mayor Gavin Morris telling today he understands how yesterday's tragedy has cast a shadow over a weekend to be celebrated.
9: It's okay to support and celebrate the night, and it's okay to keep the victims in the back of your mind with your thoughts with them. I'm calling on our community to come together like never before. It's going to be a special day no matter what.
7: Treasurer Jim Chalmers is in Tokyo for talks with Japanese business leaders in a bid to pitch Australia as a stable investment destination amid global economic turbulence. Dr. Chalmers will meet with more than 30 chief executives from Japan's major firms, discussing opportunities in renewables, critical minerals and AI. The two-day visit also aims to strengthen bilateral ties. Sydney's Accor Stadium will be filled to the brim as the Roosters and Knights do battle in Rugby League season decider tonight. The Roosters are looking for their first title since going back-to-back in 2019. For the Knights, though, it's been 25 long years since they've lifted the trophy. New world number one, Elena Rybakina, has been astonishingly beaten in her first match at the China Tennis Open. Craig Gabriel reports from Beijing.
10: Elena Rybakina will remember her first match as world number one, but the memories won't be good. She's been beaten by a player who's in just her third 1,000-level tournament. 24-year-old Elena Shareva has scored the most incredible win of her life. The unheralded Armenian, ranked 118, has beaten the recent US Open champion 3-6, 6-4, 6-3. Earlier, Alex Dimonor, Alexander Zverev, Coco Gauff and Iga Swiatek all had wins.
7: Four-time world champion Max Verstappen has taken his first pole position of the year. He'll front the grid for tonight's Bahrain Formula One Grand Prix, Aussie Oscar Piastri qualifying P7. That's the latest from the Capital Radio newsroom.
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0: Today, cloudy, showers and late storms possible, snow about the peaks. Tomorrow, partly cloudy, chance of showers. Tuesday, partly cloudy, isolated showers. Wednesday, overcast, more rain is forecast. Coomer gone for a top today of 18, Jindy temp climbing to 16, Canberra reaching a max temp of 19.
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It's a 30-minute music marathon you're listening to with Brad. Good morning. And this one from 1993 made it to number one here in Australia. It's the Swedes, Ace of Base, with The Sign.

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0: Classic XLFM 96.1 Blondie with Heart of Glass. Originally, it was just called the Disco Song by the band while they're still performing it live and working on it on that front. But then when they finally decided to record it as a song, Heart of Glass, it became. Hello, you're with Brad. Checking the weather now. It's on the cloudy side for today. Going to be chance for some showers as well. Tomorrow, partly cloudy with a chance of rain. Tuesday, isolated showers, similar conditions. Wednesday, looking more overcast with more rain in forecast as well. And with Burjo's Beat the Bowser, you got to wait till Tuesday before we play it again. But once you do, get ready to text us on 0428 811 455 if you want to win some free fuel. It's all thanks to Snowman Aero Carpentry and Construction Group for all your spring renovations. They're your building experts in the snowies. Way more music with Richard Marx after some Men at Work inside the next 10. 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
15: Caitlin Lewis here with your NRL Grand Final updates on the Capital Radio Network. Newcastle hooker Phoenix Crossland has received a four-game ban from the NRL judiciary for his nasty hip-drop tackle in last Sunday's preliminary final. The 26-year-old was extremely remorseful at the judiciary and says his focus is now on helping his replacement Harrison Graham best prepare for today's Grand Final.
16: Fair hearing. Obviously apologise to Nathan and the Panthers and more importantly the games and the fans. Terrible start to the most important week of the year due to myself.
15: While the Broncos women's squad is set for a grand final rematch against the Roosters in today's decider, the clash marks the final career appearance for club legend Ali Brigginshaw before she enters retirement. The women's game gets underway at 4 p.m. after the state championship grand final at 1:20. I'll be back with NRL grand final updates throughout the day on the Capital Radio Network.

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0: 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I've got an update for you on the roads next from 11 and then Chain Reaction. 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
14: From the Capital Radio Newsroom. Good morning. I'm Jeff Tyler. The 18-year-old driver of a car that crashed into a group of 10 Newcastle Knights supporters has now been charged. Carolee Katsimbanis reports.
15: The Pete Plater faces 9 charges, including 3 counts of dangerous driving occasioning grievous bodily harm and 3 counts of negligent driving. He's been refused bail to appear in court on Sunday, his licence also suspended. His 2 male passengers, aged 18 and 19, were not injured. Police have now seized the car and it'll undergo forensic examination. A 5-year-old girl and a 67-year-old man remain in a critical but now stable condition. Investigations into the incident continue.
14: Meantime, the Newcastle community is being urged to unite ahead of tonight's NRL Grand Final against the Roosters. Around 80,000 fans are expected to pack out a core stadium for the decider that will rewrite the history books. Newcastle Lord Mayor Gavin Morris telling today he understands how yesterday's tragedy has cast a shadow over a weekend to be celebrated.
16: It's okay to support and celebrate the Knights, and it's okay to keep the victims in the back of your mind with your thoughts with them. I'm calling on our community to come together like never before. It's going to be a special day no matter what.
14: Treasurer Jim Chalmers is in Tokyo for talks with Japanese business leaders in a bid to pitch Australia as a stable investment destination amid global economic turbulence. Dr. Chalmers will meet with more than 30 chief executives from Japan's major firms, discussing opportunities in renewables, critical minerals and AI. The two-day visit also aims to strengthen bilateral ties.
17: Music.
14: Sydney's Accor Stadium will be filled to the brim as the Roosters and Knights do battle in Rugby League season decider tonight. The Roosters are looking for their first title since going back-to-back in 2019. For the Knights, though, it's been 25 long years since they've lifted the trophy. New world number one, Elena Rybakina, has been astonishingly beaten.